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5: 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AMC Theaters has got something pretty cool I'll tell you about. 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
1: Top Gun is back in theaters to mark its 40th anniversary. 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
4: Don't screw around with me, Maverick. 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I gotta send somebody from this squadron to Miramar. I gotta give you your dream shot. I'm gonna send you up against the best. You two characters

My Mom Can Sing, like Alanis Morissette on this week's Retro Pop Reunion. A mom of three, this is Joe Cortez featuring the moms out of the 80s and 90s. Michael Jackson's music continues to burn a hole in the screen on streaming services. Michael the Movie fueling that. Michael Jackson's mom, Janet's mom, too, turned 96 on Monday. Hope she's having a good Mother's Day like you are, too, on this week's Retro Pop Reunion.

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21: Clear skies tonight, lows around 40, but more frost is likely away from Lake Champlain. We'll start off tomorrow morning with sunshine before more clouds bubble up with an afternoon shower, high 58. More frost and freeze possible tomorrow night, lows around 39. And it's brighter on Tuesday, lots of sun, but still cool for the time of year, high 57. I'm NBC5 meteorologist Matt DiLoretto.
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0: Happy Mother's Day weekend on Retro Pop Reunion. This is Joe Cortez with a special that my mom can sing. Being a mom, you probably get some great stories about potty training. A very interesting place, especially if you're a mom that's about to go on stage. Like Pat Benatar.
1: I'm in the bathroom with a bus, and my two-year-old's on the potty, and I'm putting mascara on like this, and she's going, "Mommy, wipe me." I go, "That's what I'm doing before I go on

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20: 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And before this song, it was really not a popular cocktail. 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

Bon Jovi's I'll Be There For You inside the hits, May of 89 on Retro Pop Reunion. Joe Cortez with the time slide and the next mom in, whose album was huge this week in the day, Madonna's Like a Prayer. She should do pretty good for presents from kids on Mother's Day weekend. Madonna has six children.

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0: 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This is Joe Cortez ahead of Paula Abdul with Ear Candy 1989.
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18: Champlain Valley weather.
19: Clear skies tonight, lows around 40, but more frost is likely away from Lake Champlain. We'll start off tomorrow morning with sunshine before more clouds bubble up with an afternoon shower, high 58. More frost and freeze possible tomorrow night, lows around 39. And it's brighter on Tuesday, lots of sun, but still cool for the time of year, high 57. I'm NBC5 meteorologist Matt DiLoretto.
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1: The future has finally arrived. Yes, it is different than we all thought. But don't worry. It just means your future hasn't been written yet. No one's has. Your future is whatever you make. So make it a good one.
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0: I'm Jenny McGee for our Hall Communications Stations. And on the line, we have a teacher, two teachers actually, and a bunch of students from Beekmantown Middle School. First of all, we'll be talking to social studies teacher Bill Duffany, but also the seventh grade teacher from Beekmantown Middle School, Rebecca Hamilton's with us. We're going to talk about the Honor Run, which is coming up. So I just first want to welcome all of you to our Hall studios indirectly by telephone. Beekmantown, I did work in Saranac Lake for a bunch of my early years in radio, and New York and Vermont were very close here. And we're going to be talking about honor flights and the Honor Run. So if you don't mind giving me a little background on that before we hear from some of your seventh graders.
1: Sure. Well, first of all, we're really happy for the opportunity to talk to you today about what our students have been working on, and we're looking forward to hearing what they have to say about it. The Honor Run as a school project for Beekmantown began in 2019. It came out of a 9/11 assembly where we were teaching seventh graders about the horrific events of that day, but also how it had become a day of service and remembrance. And first responders and community volunteers had come in and presented and shared their experiences with the students, and they had a chance to ask questions. And it was a really, really good experience for everybody. And at the end of the assembly, we asked the students to reflect on what they'd like to do next. And they had three goals that year, and those kids have graduated now. But when they were in seventh grade, they wanted to spend more time with veterans. They wanted to raise money for the honor flight, and they wanted to go to a send-off ceremony. Those ideas kind of rolled around among the team of teachers and the students from September through the spring, and then the project idea came about. COVID sidelined us, but this is our fifth event. We're back and stronger than ever.
0: That's a fabulous story. And so the seventh grade classes have been a big part of this over the years.
2: Absolutely. So we've continued our partnership with North Country Honor Flight. We have their executive director, Barry Finnegan, here, and he brings veterans to meet and greet with the kids. And we just had some of our students go to one of their board meetings to talk about the idea. And so we have that continued connection with North Country Honor Flight that we're happy to keep going.
0: We remind people the North Country Honor Flights have been going on for a long time, where veterans of varieties of wars and conflicts have gone to the nation's capital to see the memorials and kind of get a little closure and spend some time with one another on these travels, too.
2: Yeah, since 2013, they've sent over 1,000 veterans. It's pretty amazing.
0: And these are veterans from all different times, right?
1: Yeah, the Honor Flight started out with a focus on World War II veterans, and the mission was time-sensitive to recognize that generation before it was too late, but they do Cold War era veterans, Korean War veterans. They're working their way down to Desert Storm now, but the Vietnam vets are the main focus because everybody knows how those guys were treated when they came home. And what we really are trying here is to get a connection between students and veterans that we cultivate throughout the year, starting on 9/11, where we planted bulbs along our veterans trail. On Veterans Day, we invited 20 or 30 veterans to come in and sit in small groups with kids. So it's really helping to heal the wounds of Vietnam, and I think that's what the Honor Flight sees one of their main goals right now, and we're happy to be a part of that.
0: We're talking to social studies teacher Bill Duffany, and I didn't know there's a big path out there. You guys have a setup out there for this gathering.
2: Yes, there's a town hall recreation park near our school, and so the Veterans Trail where we planted the flowers is next door to school. But the North Country Honor Flight ceremony happens at the U.S. Oval Veterans Park. That is in the city of Plattsburgh, but right outside the downtown area. That's where every send-off ceremony is.
0: That's not too far from the old barracks on the base. We're going to talk to several seventh graders in your class. Is that right?
3: Yeah, absolutely. They're ready.
0: This is something that's been going on. We're talking the Honor Run to support honor flights for our veterans going to the Capitol in D.C. Should we just have our students tell us who they are? And they've all got a story, I'm gathering.
4: I'm Carrie.
5: I'm Bella.
6: I'm Rylan.
7: I'm Carter.
8: I'm Carson.
9: I'm Josie.
10: I'm Avery.
11: And I'm Isabella.
12: And we'll be in town 7th graders. And we're here to tell you about the Honor Flight and all of that.
13: Really, we've been all working on the same thing, but we've been emailing, calling, going out to businesses. But we do all have different stories, yes.
0: Your name is?
13: Kateri.
0: Are you going to start with your story or findings?
13: Yeah, something I've learned with the Honor Flight is that us as seventh graders in a class, that we are proving that if you put good into the world, then you'll get it back towards you. Also, my great uncle will be on the Honor Flight.
0: You've got some veterans in your family.
13: Yeah.
0: And he served
13: Vietnam.
0: Do you want to give a perspective on your lessons, too?
13: Like what we've learned, yeah. We've definitely learned public speaking and going out to businesses and speaking in front of them. And
4: I've definitely learned a lot of communication skills. I've been really, really shy. But after going out to the different businesses and being on the radio, I've definitely come out of my shell.
0: Young folks who are interested in our history and interested in being able to stand up in front of people and communicate.
4: I've learned how much people want to help veterans and support the Honor Flight.
0: I want to make sure you give your names, though, folks, because it's always good to let everybody know who's talking.
4: I'm Bella, and I was the one that spoke about me being quiet. I'm Rylan. I've learned how much people want to help veterans.
0: Have you enjoyed all the work you're putting in? And you guys are helping to raise awareness and money with the Honor Run and the great veterans going to D.C. for their Honor Flights. What do you take away from what you've learned?
4: That they're very grateful for what we're doing and just don't have words to say for how thankful they are and how much we've done. Wednesday night, I spoke at a couple of veterans board meeting, and they loved what we were doing, and we're so thankful.
0: Thank God for all the folks who do it and have stepped up over the different years and decades. Anybody else want to add a couple more things that have already
5: Oh,
0: done?
5: Yes, we have. They're all waiting patiently, so okay. They're just waiting, going down the line.
4: Yeah. I'm Carter, and I've learned how such a small amount of money can make such a big difference for veterans' lives. They really enjoy everything.
0: You guys do a lot of fundraising and do it in a variety of ways during the course of the year?
6: Yeah. We go to businesses, then we make phone calls, and all businesses are always want to help.
0: Have there been other programs kind of like this, or it's pretty unique for our friends in the Plattsburgh area and Beekmantown? We are speaking with Beekmantown middle schoolers, seventh graders.
4: Yeah, it's pretty unique.
7: Hi, my name's Carson. You asked about how many ways we have that people have helped. I actually have some ways that you can help. We have a 5K mile walk and bike brigade that you can walk in. You can also donate at our website. At Adirondack Coast Events, you just search up Honor Run on there. And we would also love if you could attend the send-off ceremony. Another big thing that I have to say is that my grandfather, he was in the Army. He was skinned by a bullet. Now he has stuff wrong with his legs. And I just feel so grateful for people that step up to help our country.
0: You have family members that are still with us that have put the uniform on and been in the battles.
7: Yes.
0: This has been an eye-opening, learning a lot about what our veterans have been through, right?
7: Yes, I've learned a lot of different skills and things throughout the journey of this Honor Run.
0: I think we all need to be educated a bit. When you do the Honor Run or Honor Walk, I guess people can join in. That is coming up very soon.
8: Yes, it's coming up next week, and there's a lot of things we can do. There's a 5K, a one-mile walk, a bike brigade, and bike decorating stations. There's family fun activities after the race and after the ceremony, food, bouncy houses, face painting, hair tinsel, prizes, raffles, and more. We really had a lot of fun planning this.
0: What day and time is it happening? And we better get the website.
8: You can sign up for the race at Adirondack Coast Events. The Honor Flight ceremony is at 7 a.m. and the race follows the ceremony at 8 a.m. And all the proceeds go directly to the North Country Honor Flight.
0: And the North Country Honor Flights, they've been doing this a bunch of years. How many flights do get to happen during the course of a year?
8: Each year there's four flights, and this one is their first for the year. The race and ceremony is May 16th, which is also on Forces Day.
0: Oh, that's good timing, too. And the four honor flights happen every year, and I bet those flights are pretty packed with veterans.
9: Yes. Hello, my name's Avery. We also have a goal called Mission 500, which is getting 500 people to attend the race on May 16th. It's been really nice working on this project because everyone's worked together as a team. I'm Isabella, and aside from Mission 500, it is Honor Run 100, which is us trying to get 100 different people, community figures, to donate $100 to the North Country Honor Flight. We would love if people could contact us and donate.
8: our slogan for that is Be One of the 100. And this is a really fun thing that we're doing. We consider it sort of a legacy since 2019 from the students that did that.
0: We still have a few more students to talk to.
10: I'm Bella, and we're actually doing a play for the younger kids to teach them all about how much it means to the veterans to the Eatontown Middle School. Then they'll also be doing this.
0: Sounds like a celebration day as well, to celebrate veterans and raise money.
10: On May 16th, it's really just a day to honor the veterans who have been in the wars, and it costs $1,000 to send one veteran.
0: So everybody should give a little something, or whatever they can. And you've got veterans from both sides of Lake Champlain, from northern New York as well as Vermont.
8: Yeah, we've sent veterans from all around the area. We have tons of different places that we've been sending veterans from.
1: This is Bill Duffy again. I just wanted to point out, and the kids are talking about the fundraising efforts, and a lot of people around here, I think, see the honor flight as kind of centered in Plattsburgh because that's where the send-off ceremony takes place. But they're bringing in veterans from all throughout Vermont. On this particular flight, there's three towns from Vermont that are represented on the flight. One of our students' grandfathers is coming in from Ogdensburg. So we go all the way out Watertown way, and they've even taken veterans from as far away as Syracuse. But they really are. The reach is huge. And the fundraising efforts the kids are talking about are really for anybody that lives in, you know, what we call the North Countries, within 100 miles of the border.
2: And I think, too, there are Honor Flight chapters all over, but what makes the North Country Honor Flight so special is the send-off ceremony and the motorcade and the escort. So all the veterans are picked up by police or motorcycle escort, and they're brought to the Oval, and then the veterans and their guardians, they get on buses. One of them happens to be a Beatmantown bus, and the other is the Honor Flight bus. The buses are brought to the airport in this motorcade with hundreds of motorcycles, fire trucks from all towns around, law enforcement, first responders, and it's this amazing show of community support. And so that is something that is special to our area and definitely worth people coming to see.
1: The motorcade that she's talking about, the walkers, the bikers, and the runners are all part of that on this first send-off. So the runners are going to hear, they call it thunder in the burg, but these hundreds of motorcycles coming up behind them, emergency vehicles with sirens. So it's a real adrenaline rush. And anybody that's looking to run competitively, it's a pretty good adrenaline boost that morning.
0: How do people get their veterans on board? How do veterans find out about this from other veterans?
13: There's an application that they can fill out to get on the flight, and we try and get as many as we can to be on the flight. A website is where they fill the application out.
0: But there are lots of ways to get involved or just to donate to this fantastic mission that goes on yearly.
8: Some of the veterans say that it's one of the best days of their lives, and they really appreciate it. So it's a really nice thing that we're doing, and we're trying to help them. Last year's class raised over $35,000, and we're hoping to beat that. We need your help to beat it. But if we do, we'll have raised over $100,000 since 2019 for the North Country Honor Flight and that cause. We'll take all the help we can get.
2: People can absolutely just come on the day of the event. So the Honor Flight ceremony is at 7 o'clock. Immediately following the ceremony, the 5K race will start. After the 5K start and the motorcade starts to go around the Oval, then the one-mile walk and the bike brigade begin. You can sign up at Adirondack Coast Events for a discounted sign-up rate. We're hoping for a lot of people and great weather.
10: This is Carson again. I just wanted to say some skills that we're learning. There's many real-world skills that we've learned. We've learned how to publicly speak. Like Bella said, she was shy before, and now she can speak publicly. She was on the news. Leadership. Three people in here who were supposed to be leaders of groups going out on presentations. Marketing, advertising. Organization, professionalism.
2: This is Ryle, and I have one more thing to add. And if someone doesn't know how to help, but they do want to help, they can just show up, get a t-shirt or something, because all proceeds go to North Country Honor Flight, and any little thing can help.
1: This is Bill Duffy again. The Honor Flight ceremony draws consistently a few hundred people just to see the ceremony, which lasts about an hour. It's a pretty moving ceremony, so anybody that has a veteran in their family would really appreciate it. There's a little story for each of the 30 veterans that are going on the flight. They recognize veterans that we've lost since the last flight. Kids sometimes perform a musical number. We really are trying to promote North Country Honor Flight as well, not just the fundraising effort, which is obviously important, but if there are people listening who have a veteran in their family that might benefit from this trip, certainly the North Country Honor Flight website has the application that they can download at honorrun@bcsdk12.org. we can also help facilitate that application. We really just view ourselves as partners with the Honor Flight, and whatever we can do to help them recognize the veterans for their sacrifices and teach young people along the way that freedom isn't free, that's what we're trying to do here.
0: It's been fun talking to you guys.
5: We do have one more thing we want to tell you.
11: We want to live and fly.
0: We've been speaking with Rebecca Hamilton,
5: 7th grade English,
0: and social studies teacher Bill Duffany, also with us, and to the 7th graders from Beekmantown Middle School who have joined us today. God bless you, kids, because you're doing some good things.
5: Thank you. Thank you so much, Jenny. We appreciate your time.
0: And I want to thank all our listeners for tuning in. I'm Jenny McGee, and you're in touch.
14: Everyone, my name is Jane Catton, and I'm the CEO at AgeWell. I'd like to welcome you to our show, Aging Matters. AgeWell is the largest area agency on aging in the state of Vermont, and we serve four counties, Franklin, Grand Isle, Chittenden, and Addison. Every month on Aging Matters, we like to choose topics that are of interest to older adults or their family members. And this month, we have with us two guests who are experts in a really important topic that we'll be talking about, caregiver support programs. So with me, I have Jennifer Harbison and Erica Marks, both from AgeWell. Jennifer, could you tell us a little bit about those caregiver programs?
15: Sure, Jane. Thank you. As a caregiver support specialist, I work with family and friend caregivers who are supporting their loved ones at home.
14: Erica, how about you?
16: I have a real passion for supporting caregivers. I actually have been supporting caregivers for over 30 years. I've been the director of volunteer services at AgeWell now for about 7.5 years, where my team and I recruit, train, match, and support approximately 1,100 volunteers.
14: Wow.
16: And I recently, within the last couple of years, created a special program specifically to train respite volunteers to support caregivers.
14: So as I was preparing a little bit for this evening, I read a 2020 study by the National Alliance for Caregiving and AARP, a nice community partner of ours, called Caregiving in the U.S. And it reported that approximately 48 million individuals in the United States were providing unpaid care to an adult family member or friend 50 years of age or older. 48 million Americans. This is unbelievable to me. We also know that these numbers are rising, especially in the state of Vermont. We have an aging population. We have an aging population around the United States as well. And we know that by 2030, about 30% of our population in Vermont will be over the age of 65. So we know our population's aging. And again, while all of us have experienced caregiving at some point in our lives, we know it can be really gratifying. But the other side of that is stress, challenges, some barriers, and caregiver burnout too. So we want to avoid at all costs. So let's dive in a little more with that backdrop. Could you talk about who is a caregiver?
15: Well, Jane, you know, as you just mentioned, you know, many of us will be caregivers or will experience caregiving for a family member or a friend at some point in our lives. You know, so a family member might need help recovering from a hospitalization or from a stint in rehab. A friend might need help recovering from an accident. So short-term assistance is caregiving. Caregivers often don't identify themselves as caregivers, however. So they say that they're only, you know, doing their dad's bills, or they're just going grocery shopping for their mom, or that they're just taking a friend to a doctor's appointment and staying at the appointment to make notes. So of course, all of those things are caregiving functions. And we consider all people who are helping an older or a disabled adult to maintain their level of independence, to keep living at home, all of those people are caregivers. Of course, at the most intensive end of the spectrum, you know, a family or a friend caregiver is someone who may be managing all aspects of an older person's life, you know, from personal care, to meals, to medications, to supervision, to finances. So many, many, many of us are caregivers in one way or another.
14: What are your perspectives, Jennifer, on the needs of caregivers?
15: Well, first and foremost, I think that caregivers need to be recognized for what they do and to recognize themselves for what they do. In many cases, what they do amounts to a second full-time job. Caregivers need skills training, you know, how to be a caregiver. They need emotional support. They need social support. They need financial support. They also need regular respite, you know, regular breaks so that they can be resilient against burnout, so that they can take care of themselves, and so that they can continue to provide care for their loved one and to make good decisions for their loved one.
14: What are some of the challenges they're facing right here in Vermont?
15: Yeah, the number one challenge I hear about from my caregiver clients is the lack of available respite options. It's hard to get a break. Vermont is experiencing a really acute caregiver shortage, and that makes finding respite care extremely difficult in any setting, whether it's in a facility, in an adult day program, or at home. Caregivers also face significant financial challenges, including the cost of respite care, lost income if a caregiver has to take time off work, increased expenditure involved in caring for their loved one. And then, of course, in a rural state, like here in Vermont, the demands of caregiving often result in caregivers feeling very isolated.
14: Erica, I know that, as you mentioned earlier, caregiving is very near and dear to your heart, and you've developed a national award-winning program called the Respite Volunteer Program, fondly known as the Respite Squad. And these volunteers help to support caregivers. So can you tell us more about this very interesting program?
16: I would love to tell you more about this very interesting program. Really, to address the need that Jennifer is talking about, it's very apparent that there's a shortage of paid caregivers available to folks who are caregiving. But then even in addition to that, the cost of hiring a professional caregiver can be quite prohibitive for a lot of families. Most of the home health organizations that do have professionally trained caregivers have a three-hour minimum for all kinds of good reasons. It makes perfect sense. And so our goal was really to design a program where we could train volunteers to provide the kind of support that caregivers and their families need. And they have some unique needs. So the training was to make sure that the volunteers walked away with the skills and knowledge that they needed, including understanding what is respite. You know, oftentimes people have misconceptions about that. They think that if I'm providing respite to Jennifer, that means that Jennifer has to leave the house when I go there. Otherwise, I'm not really giving her a break. But maybe what Jennifer needs is to take a shower and then go for a walk and get some fresh air. Or maybe Jennifer has some bills she needs to pay. Or maybe what Jennifer really wants is, she's had a really bad night, she hasn't had a lot of sleep, and instead of her going to the grocery store while I'm there, maybe she wants me to go to the grocery store for her. So really understanding respite, there's a huge story to be told there about what respite looks like. And it might be different every week when you go. It might be that one week I want you to stay with my loved ones so that I can get out, but another week it might be I want you to go out so that I don't have to. We really wanted them to understand about cognitive decline, cognitive deficits, dementia and Alzheimer's, because oftentimes what tips the scale for caregivers is when it's no longer safe for them to leave their loved one home alone. That's when respite care becomes really, really critical. So we wanted to make sure our volunteers felt comfortable sitting with someone who had dementia and knew how to support and redirect and meet that person's needs. In addition to that, we do a whole huge section on communication because, believe it or not, only 7% of our communication is verbal, 93% is nonverbal, and we wanted to make sure that the volunteers could accurately read the room, if you will, and be able to pick up on cues and be able to communicate in a myriad of ways, not just with their words. We also wanted them to understand family dynamics and how the roles of the family members shift as a person is less and less able to do what they were doing before they became ill. We wanted them to understand grief and bereavement. In particular, we wanted them to understand that a lot of the grieving starts before a person dies, and that there are lots of little losses all along the way, and that you're going to see how the family is impacted by that. And then we also wanted to make sure they had good boundaries and they knew how to set good boundaries for themselves, because the truth is they kind of fall in love with the family that they're providing respite to, and the family kind of falls in love with them. And before you know it, they're role is expanding, and we want to make sure they're clear about what their role is and that they're identifying other needs and communicating them back to us, so I can refer them to Jennifer on our caregiver specialist team and make sure they really do have those wraparound services.
14: Is the squad just a local program, or is this expanding maybe a little bit?
16: Well, fortunately here in Vermont, this is the one of the wonderful things I love about living in Vermont, is that if anyone has a good idea that makes a difference, the community is small enough that we talk about it, and then before you know it, it kind of spreads like wildfire. And we're very fortunate, because at AgeWell, we currently have a contract with Dale, with the state, to help the other area agencies on aging recruit and train their own respite squad volunteers. Nice. So that no matter where you live in the state of Vermont, if you're a caregiver and you need respite, there should be a volunteer that will be available to help provide that break for you.
14: If someone was interested to join your volunteer respite squad, what should they do?
16: They just have to call the helpline. If they call the AgeWell helpline and say, I'm interested in being a respite volunteer, I promise they will get directly triaged into the volunteer department, and we'll be happy to talk with them about their interest and their availability and all the ins and outs of the program.
14: Nice. And how long does it take to become a respite volunteer?
16: So the training is a four-week training. Okay. So it's four sessions. The sessions are 3 hours each. So 12 hours.
14: Okay.
16: And you can have all the tools in your tool bag that you need in order to provide respite for a family.
14: We know that we're supporting caregivers who support older adults. Yep. Are there other programs?
15: We have our counterparts at the other four area agencies on aging.
14: Nice.
15: So each of Vermont's five area agencies on aging, including AgeWell, has a caregiver support program. And that means that caregivers, or really anyone over 60, anywhere in Vermont, can call the helpline and get connected directly to their local agency.
14: What are some of the ways that AgeWell helps caregivers meet their needs?
15: Great question. The caregiver support program at AgeWell offers information, access assistance, education, training, and financial support.
14: Mm-hmm.
15: For example, we deliver the Powerful Tools for Caregivers course, which is a skills and resilience building course for caregivers. We administer dementia respite grant funding and funding that comes from another source, the National Family Caregiver Support Program.
14: Mm.
15: And we administer that funding direct to caregivers. We encourage self-care, which often, very, very often, includes assuring caregivers that it is absolutely okay, right, and proper to ask for help from family, from church and spiritual communities, from disease organizations, from friends, from neighbors. We help caregivers to connect with support groups and with other sort of skill-building organizations and with counseling services. And, of course, we make referrals to the respite squad. We also help caregivers to begin to navigate the services for their loved ones, you know, including long-term care Medicaid, which is where many, many folks are able to receive long-term care that just isn't covered by any other source of funding.
14: Could you talk about some of the benefits that caregiving families receive from these programs?
15: We worked with a caregiver to a person with dementia, and we started by, you know, improving their understanding of dementia and of how the disease progresses. And this meant that the caregiver was able to plan, you know, to kind of understand a little bit about what was coming, and therefore to organize their life so that they could really prioritize what was important to them and to their loved one. We were then able to give a respite grant, which allowed the caregiver to hire help for 2 afternoons a week. And on 1 afternoon a week, she met friends for coffee and chat and played some board games. Mm-hmm. And the other afternoon was able to, you know, go out and attend a counseling session, you know, for some of that important emotional support. Mm-hmm. And, you know, what the caregiver told us was that, you know, with this support, they were able to keep their loved one at home. They were able to breathe a little bit during that time, and that, yeah, they were able to keep their loved one at home longer than they would have otherwise been able to.
14: That's a great impact story. Well, Erica and Jennifer, I want to thank you for being with us on our show today. Whether you're new to caregiving or you're seeking some supports, some fresh ideas, some resources, please reach out, as Erica and Jennifer have advised, and AgeWell offers programs that will help you navigate caregiving and caregiving support. If any of you are interested to learn more about our respite volunteer program, please reach out to AgeWell at 1-800-642-5119.
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18: Clear skies tonight, lows around 40, but more frost is likely away from Lake Champlain. We'll start off tomorrow morning with sunshine before more clouds bubble up with an afternoon shower, high 58. More frost and freeze possible tomorrow night, lows around 39. And it's brighter on Tuesday, lots of sun, but still cool for the time of year, high 57. I'm NBC5 meteorologist Matt DiLoretto.

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5: Clear skies tonight, lows around 40, but more frost is likely away from Lake Champlain. We'll start off tomorrow morning with sunshine before more clouds bubble up with an afternoon shower, high 58. More frost and freeze possible tomorrow night, lows around 39. And it's brighter on Tuesday, lots of sun, but still cool for the time of year, high 57. I'm NBC5 meteorologist Matt DiLoretto.

0: had the weirdest dream last night. I was floating through the air when suddenly a hibachi grill appeared. Steak sizzling, shrimp flipping, zucchini in the air. A volcano erupted in slow motion, but it was made of onion. Is this Kodo?
1: Yes. Yes, it was. Fresh sushi rolls stacked like works of art, koi fish swimming in the pond, laughter, clinking glasses, and that smell. Oh, that smell. 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Stop dreaming. Start eating.
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8: Clear skies tonight, lows around 40, but more frost is likely away from Lake Champlain. We'll start off tomorrow morning with sunshine before more clouds bubble up with an afternoon shower, high 58. More frost and freeze possible tomorrow night, lows around 39. And it's brighter on Tuesday, lots of sun, but still cool for the time of year, high 57. I'm NBC5 meteorologist Matt DeLay.

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4: Clear skies tonight, lows around 40, but more frost is likely away from Lake Champlain. We'll start off tomorrow morning with sunshine before more clouds bubble up with an afternoon shower, high 58. More frost and freeze possible tomorrow night, lows around 39. And it's brighter on Tuesday, lots of sun, but still cool for the time of year, high 57. I'm NBC5 meteorologist Matt DiLoretto.

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4: It's a chilly Monday morning, but we've got plenty of sunshine to start before more clouds move in this afternoon and a chance for a shower. Highs around 58. It's clear tonight and cold once again. Frost is likely away from Lake Champlain, a low 39. Tomorrow, plenty of sun, but still cool for the time of year, high 57. And it's even chillier on Wednesday as rain moves in, the high 53. I'm NBC5 meteorologist Matt DiLoretto.

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It's a chilly Monday morning, but we've got plenty of sunshine to start before more clouds move in this afternoon and a chance for a shower. Highs around 58. It's clear tonight and cold once again. Frost is likely away from Lake Champlain, low 39. Tomorrow, plenty of sun, but still cool for the time of year, high 57. And it's even chillier on Wednesday as rain moves in, the high 53. I'm NBC5 meteorologist Matt DiLoretto.

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5: It's a chilly Monday morning, but we've got plenty of sunshine to start before more clouds move in this afternoon and a chance for a shower. Highs around 58. It's clear tonight and cold once again. Frost is likely away from Lake Champlain, low 39. Tomorrow, plenty of sun, but still cool for the time of year, high 57. And it's even chillier on Wednesday as rain moves in, the high 53. I'm NBC5 meteorologist Matt DiLoretto.

Big Hits School 105, Madonna and Open Your Heart here on a Monday, the 11th of May. Hi there, John Brooks is off this week. I'm Eric, going to fill in and keep playing the big hits for you.

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1: Big fun, big hit.

That was Matthew Wilder and Break My Stride here on a Monday morning. Hey, how you doing this morning? We got the mostly clear skies, about a half moon out there. We'll take a look at our forecast coming up from NBC5. Also coming up later on this morning, the 80s a day kicking off your workday. Big debut music on this date in history from Phil Collins, Whitney Houston, Paul Young. We'll have that and so much more with the 80s a day coming up later on this morning right here on Big Hits Cool 105. Now, here's Obsession.

0: Big Hits Cool 105, Roxette's Dangerous here on a Monday morning, May 11th. 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
8: Valley weather. It's a chilly Monday morning, but we've got plenty of sunshine to start before more clouds move in this afternoon and a chance for a shower. Highs around 58. It's clear tonight and cold once again. Frost is likely away from Lake Champlain, a low 39. Tomorrow, plenty of sun, but still cool for the time of year, high 57. And it's even chillier on Wednesday as rain moves in, the high 53. I'm NBC5 meteorologist Matt DiLoretto.
0: All right, Matt, mostly clear skies here in the Champlain Valley, kind of a nice bright half moon up there. It's 42 in Plattsburgh, 41 degrees in Burlington. And this is the More Music Morning Show.

Think It's Cool 105, Whitney Houston. How will I know if I won the Mom and Me contest? I'll tell you how. You listen to Mark Knight coming up this afternoon. We'll have all the details and announcements you need to know. Hope you had a wonderful Mother's Day weekend and glad you're starting your workday with us right here on Big Hits Cool 105. Hey, John Brooks off this week. I'm Eric here. He'll be back next Monday for you. The Big Hits continue on Cool 105 with Bowie.

Big Hits Cool 105 with BTO. You ain't seen nothing yet. Take a journey here with Don't Stop Believing. Well, unless you're a Philadelphia 76ers fan. We'll have the scorecard coming up, and that'll explain that remark. We got big hits for you throughout the morning hours right here on Cool 105.

0: Big Hits Cool 105 with a more music morning show here on a Monday, May 11th. Eric filling in for John Brooks this week. Let's take a look at the cool scorecard from last night in the National Basketball Association. The Knicks wrapped it up. They beat down the 76ers. The final 144-114. And that means the Knicks won four games in a row, swept the 76ers right out of the playoffs. Other game last night, it was the Timberwolves over the Spurs, 114-109. That series tied two games apiece. Coming up tonight, Pistons at the Cavs, Detroit leading that series 2-1, and the Thunder at the Lakers. OKC could wrap things up tonight. They have a 3-0 advantage over Los Angeles. National Hockey League, the Canadiens beat the Sabres 6-2, so Montreal leads that series 2-1. The Golden Knights were defeated by the Ducks 4-3, and that tied this series 2-2. Today it's going to be the Avalanche playing at the Wild. Colorado leads that series 2-1. Major League Baseball, the Rays over the Red Sox, 4-1. It was the Angels over the Blue Jays, 6-1. The Yankees lost to the Brewers, 4-3. And it was the Diamondbacks, 5, and the Mets, 1. Today, the Yankees down at Camden Yards to take on the Orioles. And the Rays will be up north to take on the Blue Jays. Red Sox are off, but they are at Fenway tomorrow to host the Philadelphia Phillies. Hey, we get more big hits coming up here on Cool.
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11: Good morning from NBC5 News. I'm Erica Love. Burlington City leaders could vote tonight on a new consumer protection policy. It requires signs for surge pricing and clear labels for private parking lots. It also prevents gas stations from placing a hold on credit cards for an amount larger than the actual purchase without clear signage and notice. A St. Albans man is being held without bail after a shooting Friday night on Lake Road. One person was injured. Officers charged Jeffrey LeClaire with attempted murder. He's being held until his first court appearance. New York State police are searching for a 16-year-old from Plattsburgh. Colton Wood was last seen on surveillance video around 2:45 Sunday morning near Route 22B in Morrisonville. Wood is 5'3 with short brown hair. Police say she may need medical treatment. An American passenger returning from the cruise ship at the center of a deadly hantavirus outbreak has tested positive for the virus. 17 U.S. citizens were put on evacuation flights. The Department of Health and Human Services says one other passenger has mild symptoms. For NBC5 News, I'm Erica Love.
12: It's a chilly Monday morning, but we've got plenty of sunshine to start before more clouds move in this afternoon and a chance for a shower. Highs around 58. It's clear tonight and cold once again. Frost is likely away from Lake Champlain, the low 39. Tomorrow, plenty of sun, but still cool for the time of year, high 57. And it's even chillier on Wednesday as rain moves in, the high 53. I'm NBC5 meteorologist Matt DiLoretto.
13: Well, official sunrise at 5:30 this morning and won't set until 8:08 tonight. It is chilly, however. We have clear skies. Just 42 degrees in Plattsburgh and 41 degrees in Burlington.

0: Big Hits Cool 105, Steve Winwood here on the More Music Morning Show with Higher Love. Eric filling in for John Brooks, who's vacationing this week. Actually, I think I know what he's going to do. He's going to work on the boat. That's what he's going to do. Anyway, hopefully some good weather for that. A lot of things happening, of course, as, I don't know, spring starts accelerating here, and hopefully we get into some warmer days. Coming up this coming Saturday, I want to remind you in advance here about the Med 47 Foundation Garden Shop. It is going to be opening for the season on Route 116 in Bristol, 9 a.m. until 5 p.m. Opening day coming up on this Saturday, May the 16th. 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

my kind of lyrics. La la la la. Well, come on, the name of the song, you know, it's the name of the group is Simple Minds. I kind of resemble that remark. Hey, it's the More Music Morning Show. Eric filling in for John Brooks this week. Glad you are here on this sunshiny Monday morning, the 11th of May. Still cooler than it normally is in mid-May. But if you can't resist, put the top down on a little red Corvette and blast the big hits right here on Cool 101.

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1: Good morning from NBC 5 News. I'm Erica Love. Burlington City leaders could vote tonight on a new consumer protection policy. It requires signs for surge pricing and clear labels for private parking lots. It also prevents gas stations from placing a hold on credit cards for an amount larger than the actual purchase without clear signage and notice. A St. Albans man is being held without bail after a shooting Friday night on Lake Road. One person was injured. Officers charged Jeffrey LeClaire with attempted murder. He's being held until his first court appearance. New York State police are searching for a 16-year-old from Plattsburgh. Colton Wood was last seen on surveillance video around 2:45 Sunday morning near Route 22B in Morrisonville. Wood is 5'3 with short brown hair. Police say she may need medical treatment. An American passenger returning from the cruise ship at the center of a deadly hantavirus outbreak has tested positive for the virus. 17 U.S. citizens were put on evacuation flights. The Department of Health and Human Services says one other passenger has mild symptoms. For NBC 5 News, I'm Erica Love.
2: It's a chilly Monday morning, but we've got plenty of sunshine to start before more clouds move in this afternoon and a chance for a shower. Highs around 58. It's clear tonight and cold once again. Frost is likely away from Lake Champlain, the low 39. Tomorrow, plenty of sun, but still cool for the time of year, high 57. And it's even chillier on Wednesday as rain moves in, the high 53. I'm NBC 5 meteorologist Matt DiLoretto.
0: Well, clear and sunny skies in this Monday morning, the 11th of May, but it's chilly. 42 degrees in Plattsburgh and Burlington on the More Music Morning Show.

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Today's an important date in Phil Collins' history. 1985, a big Phil Collins song entered the top 40 chart and eventually would make it all the way to number one in 1985. We'll play that song for you coming up during the 80s at 8 in the 8 o'clock hour. Start your work day right here on Big Hits Cool 105. 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

0: Make It School to Five, Bobby Brown's My Prerogative. Hey, I want to thank everybody who participated in the Mom and Me contest. Mark Knight is going to be here this afternoon. He's going to talk about the contest, talk about the winner. It's all coming up today right here on Big Hit School 105. Today is Monday. It is May the 11th. We'll find out what cool listeners are celebrating birthdays coming right up.
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0: Let's take a look at cool birthdays on this Monday, May the 11th. Hey, Dan Mack in Montpelier, happy birthday to you. You're in the company of Janine Nealon of Burlington, Kathy Pratt in Grand Isle. Happy birthday to Kelly Jo Bishop in Burlington. You're celebrating along with Kimberly Garrett in Milton, Laura Turnbaugh of Burlington. Let's not forget Shelly Nadeau in St. Albans. Happy birthday to all of you. You're in the company of celebrities, including Martha Quinn. Remember Martha Quinn, the VJ from MTV? Yeah, she's 67 today. Born in 1965, Marguerite McIntyre, the actress from The Vampire Diaries. She's 64 and 58 years old today. Jeffrey Donovan, actor from Burn Notice and J. Edgar. And on this date in music history, this song by Roxette was number one on the U.S. Top 40 chart. The More Music Morning Show continues with memories from this group called Roxette. Hello.

0: Big Hits Cool 105. It's the More Music Morning Show. And I was the Cutting Crew, and I just died in your arms. Well, if you're around back in 1985 and listening to the radio, Madonna was on top of the charts. But then again, Madonna was on top of the charts a lot of different times. She had numerous number one sounds. The question is, what do you think was number one this week in 1985? We're going to play it for you coming up during the 80s at 8.
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6: It's a chilly Monday morning, but we've got plenty of sunshine to start before more clouds move in this afternoon and a chance for a shower. Highs around 58. It's clear tonight and cold once again. Frost is likely away from Lake Champlain, the low 39. Tomorrow, plenty of sun, but still cool for the time of year, high 57. And it's even chillier on Wednesday as rain moves in, the high 53. I'm NBC5 meteorologist Matt DiLoretto.
0: Right now, blue skies and sunshine, but it's chilly. It's only 42 degrees in Plattsburgh and Burlington.

0: Big Hits Cool 105, Kim Carnes and Bette Davis Eyes. You know, the legendary film star Bette Davis was still alive when Kim Carnes had that number one hit back in 1981. And she contacted Kim Carnes and thanked her because even Bette Davis knew that sooner or later, you know, all those silver screen appearances would fade away. But that hit song, well, that has kept Bette Davis basically on everybody's mind for the last, I don't know, 40-something years, and probably for decades to come. It is the More Music Morning Show. Hey, we got more big hits coming up. Tears for Fears and George Michael.
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1: Big Hits Cool 105. Next hour of the 80s. Today we're going to focus on 1985. On this very week and that year, there was a song by Daryl Hall that made it to the top 40, but it did not feature Hall or Oates.

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1: Good morning from NBC 5 News. I'm Erica Love. Burlington city leaders could vote tonight on a new consumer protection policy. It requires signs for surge pricing and clear labels for private parking lots. It also prevents gas stations from placing a hold on credit cards for an amount larger than the actual purchase without clear signage and notice. A St. Albans man is being held without bail after a shooting Friday night on Lake Road. One person was injured. Officers charged Jeffrey LeClaire with attempted murder. He's being held until his first court appearance. New York State police are searching for a 16-year-old from Plattsburgh. Colton Wood was last seen on surveillance video around 2:45 Sunday morning near Route 22B in Morrisonville. Wood is 5'3 with short brown hair. Police say she may need medical treatment. An American passenger returning from the cruise ship at the center of a deadly hantavirus outbreak has tested positive for the virus. 17 U.S. citizens were put on evacuation flights. The Department of Health and Human Services says one other passenger has mild symptoms. For NBC 5 News, I'm Erica Love.
2: It's a chilly Monday morning, but we've got plenty of sunshine to start before more clouds move in this afternoon and a chance for a shower. Highs around 58. It's clear tonight and cold once again. Frost is likely away from Lake Champlain, the low 39. Tomorrow, plenty of sun, but still cool for the time of year, high 57. And it's even chillier on Wednesday as rain moves in, the high 53. I'm NBC 5 meteorologist Matt DiLoretto.
0: That's a beautiful start to a Monday morning, May the 11th. Sunny skies right now, but it's still rather chilly. So if you're stepping outside, I'm going to bring a sweater with you today. Let's see, right now we have sunny skies, a temperature 44 degrees in Plattsburgh and Burlington.

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Where Did Our Love Go? The old Motown hit. Hey, coming up at noontime, it's the Cool Lunchtime Jam with Sarah Spencer. That's right, it's the biggest hits on the radio during your lunch hour, so you don't want to miss that today. 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

0: Big Hits Cool 105. It's the More Music Morning Show. Eric filling in for John Brooks this week. And that was Chrissy Hines and the Pretenders back on the Chain Gang. Hey, coming up next hour, we're going to see if we can find Mr. Peabody. We're going to set the Wayback Machine to 1985. We're going to play three different songs from that year, all entering the charts on this day, this week in 1985. And because they debuted, that means they started getting played more and more, and they peaked out in the summer of 1985. Three of them. And we're going to get to that coming up, plus the number one song that was being played on the radio in the year of 1985. It's all straight ahead in the next hour, here with the 80s at 8 on Cool 105.
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0: Hey, fill in part-timer, what can I say? What I was going to tell you is right now at WKOL.com, it's the Blossom and Bloom Cash Giveaway. And this could be urgent, $2,000 cash. Would that make your wallet bloom? 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You can maybe do some gardening, brighten up your landscaping. 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
9: It's a chilly Monday morning, but we've got plenty of sunshine to start before more clouds move in this afternoon and a chance for a shower. Highs around 58. It's clear tonight and cold once again. Frost is likely away from Lake Champlain, a low 39. Tomorrow, plenty of sun, but still cool for the time of year, high 57. And it's even chillier on Wednesday as rain moves in, the high 53. I'm NBC5 meteorologist Matt DiLoretto.
10: Well, we have sunny skies here and sunshine on this Monday morning, May the 11th. But as you just heard, not exactly warm spring-like temperatures yet. It's only 44 degrees in Plattsburgh and Burlington. I hope you'll stick around. Coming up next, it's the 80s at 8.

It was in this very week in 1985 that Cecilia by Phil Collins entered the top 40 chart. And of course, it'll be played like crazy and finally hit number one later in the summer of 1985. We have two more songs to play this hour that also debuted on the charts this week back in 1985. And if you were driving around the Champlain Valley with a top down in 1985, what do you think was the number one song on the radio this week? Well, we're going to play it for you coming up in this hour. It's the 80s at 8 on Big Hits Cool 105.

0: Think it's cool 105 with Eddie Money shaking. He's doing that just to stay warm. It's only 44 degrees under these sunny skies, just kind of unseasonably warm. We'll get our complete forecast from NBC 5 coming up. And in just a couple of minutes, let's see, we're going to play Wang Chung. And we're also going to play the number one song being played on the radio this week in the top 40 charts from 1985. We'll see if you can pick it out.
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0: Now, the queen of pop in the 1980s, that was Madonna, and that is the song that was number one on the top 40 charts this week in 1985. Stay tuned for more of the 80s at 8. Two more songs that debuted this week
1: and
0: that year.
1: Good morning from NBC 5 News. I'm Erica Love. Burlington City leaders could vote tonight on a new consumer protection policy. It requires signs for surge pricing and clear labels for private parking lots. It also prevents gas stations from placing a hold on credit cards for an amount larger than the actual purchase without clear signage and notice. A St. Albans man is being held without bail after a shooting Friday night on Lake Road. One person was injured. Officers charged Jeffrey LeClaire with attempted murder. He's being held until his first court appearance. New York State police are searching for a 16-year-old from Plattsburgh. Colton Wood was last seen on surveillance video around 2:45 Sunday morning near Route 22B in Morrisonville. Wood is 5'3 with short brown hair. Police say she may need medical treatment. An American passenger returning from the cruise ship at the center of a deadly hantavirus outbreak has tested positive for the virus. 17 U.S. citizens were put on evacuation flights. The Department of Health and Human Services says one other passenger has mild symptoms. For NBC 5 News, I'm Erica Love.
2: It's a chilly Monday morning, but we've got plenty of sunshine to start before more clouds move in this afternoon and a chance for a shower. Highs around 58. It's clear tonight and cold once again. Frost is likely away from Lake Champlain, the low 39. Tomorrow, plenty of sun, but still cool for the time of year, high 57. And it's even chillier on Wednesday as rain moves in, the high 53. I'm NBC 5 meteorologist Matt DiLoretto.
0: Well, we got the blue skies, we got the sunshine. The only thing we don't have is heat. It's pretty chilly. 44 degrees in Plattsburgh and Burlington. And so if you're going to be heading outside today, you know, bring a sweater.

Big Hits Cool 105. It's the 80s at 8. Now, this next group here, Quarterflash, saying, what does that mean? You know, and if you're called bright, you're supposed to be pretty smart. Well, this is an Australian term, so quarterflash kind of means you're not that bright. You see, it's a quarter.

0: The name of the song is Every Time You Go Away. That is Paul Young. And this very week in May, back in the year of 1985, that song debuted on the top 40 chart. And then later in the summer, in the month of July, it would go all the way up to number one. Now, the other thing about that song that's that Paul Young had the big hit with, it was actually written by Daryl Hall. Yes, of Hall & Oates fame. Apparently, Daryl didn't want John Oates to sing that song.
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0: Oh, she was such a talent. That's Whitney Houston. And of course, You Give Good Love. It was a lead single from her debut album, and itself made its debut on the charts this week in 1985. And by July, she peaked out number three, giving her a real great start on her career. Whitney Houston's You Give Good Love here on the 80s at 8. Checking the scores this morning, the Knicks did it. They shut out the 76ers as far as winning that best-of-seven series, 4-0. The final game last night, the Knicks 144 and the 76ers 114. No, it really wasn't that close. Let's see. The Timberwolves beat the Spurs 114-109, and that game is our series is split 2 games apiece. Coming up this evening, it's the Pistons at the Cavs. Detroit leads that series 2-1. That's followed by the Thunders at the Lakers. The Lakers could be eliminated tonight. OKC has a 3-0 lead in that series. The Canadiens beat the Sabres 6-2. My goodness, Montreal now has a 2-1 lead in the hockey playoffs. And the Golden Knights were beat by the Ducks 4-3. So that series tied 2-2. Avalanche at the Wild tonight. Major League Baseball, the Rays over the Red Sox 4-1. Yeah, the Angels beat the Blue Jays 6-1. The Yankees lost to the Brewers 4-3. And it was the Diamondbacks over the Mets 5-1. Today, the Yankees are down at Camden Yards. They'll take on the Baltimore Birds. The Rays up north to take on the Blue Jays. And tomorrow, the Red Sox will entertain the Phillies at Fenway Park.
1: I had the weirdest dream last night. I was floating through the air when suddenly a hibachi grill appeared. Steak sizzling, shrimp flipping, zucchini in the air. A volcano erupted in slow motion, but it was made of onion. Is this Kodo?
2: Yes. 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
7: Champlain Valley Plattsburgh. It's a chilly Monday morning, but we've got plenty of sunshine to start before more clouds move in this afternoon and a chance for a shower. Highs around 58. It's clear tonight and cold once again. Frost is likely away from Lake Champlain, the low 39. Tomorrow, plenty of sun, but still cool for the time of year, high 57. And it's even chillier on Wednesday as rain moves in, the high 53. I'm NBC5 meteorologist Matt DiLoretto.
0: Blue skies and glorious sunshine. It is slowly warming up right now. It's 49 degrees in Plattsburgh and 47 degrees in Burlington. We continue with the 80s at 8 and Blondie.

John Cafferty right here on Cool 105. It is a More Music Morning Show, and that's going to be wrapping up the 80s at 8 here with George Michael and Wham. Tomorrow for the 80s at 8, the number one song in the country this week in 1984. And we'll play something from Steve Winwood because we're going to honor his birthday coming up tomorrow. Hey, Mark Knight this afternoon is going to talk all about the Mom and Me contest. You don't want to miss that. Plus, stick around for the drive at 5. 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

Big Hits, Cool 105, Joan Jett and the Blackhearts. It is a Monday morning. We have sunshine. We're up to finally 50 degrees in the Champlain Valley. Eric filling in for John Brooks. He's taking a few days off, and why not? It's mid-May.

Doobie Brothers with Tom Johnston before he got sick. He was one of the original founders of the Doobie Brothers. They were going on a tour, and he came down with an illness, and so they brought in a guy named Michael McDonald. What would have happened if Tom Johnston had all along been the lead singer? Doobies would have been really different, I think, over all those years. Anyway, Jack, he's still with us, by the way, doing okay, still making music. Hey, don't forget, it's the Blossom and Bloom cash giveaway happening right now at WKOL.com. 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

0: Well, assuming you were on the planet back on this date in 1991, if you were driving around taking a joyride, you'd be listening to Roxette. 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
17: It's a chilly Monday morning, but we've got plenty of sunshine to start before more clouds move in this afternoon and a chance for a shower. Highs around 58. It's clear tonight and cold once again. Frost is likely away from Lake Champlain, the low 39. Tomorrow, plenty of sun, but still cool for the time of year, high 57. And it's even chillier on Wednesday as rain moves in, the high 53. I'm NBC5 meteorologist Matt DiLoretto.
0: We got blue skies, we got sunshine, and at least now it's starting to warm up. It is, I know, it is 50 degrees right now in both Plattsburgh and Burlington as we continue here with the More Music Morning Show.

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0: 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Big Hits. Cool 105.

Hey, it's Cool 105, music from Belinda Carlisle here on a Monday. Hey, John Brooks is off for a few days, so got a chance to fill in here for the first time this year.

That's the one I love with R.E.M. on the More Music Morning Show. Hey, coming up starting at 10 o'clock, Sarah Spencer's in with a Monday broadcast, including a lunchtime jam, and then Mark Knight this afternoon. Well, she's going to talk about the great contest we had, The Mom and Me. If you entered, listen this afternoon, and Mark will tell you more right here on Cool 105.

cool.

0: Hey, it's Cool 105, the More Music Morning Show. Lenny Kravitz, it ain't over till it's over, and it's just about over for me. Aren't you lucky? Yeah, I know. Eric filling in for John Brooks this week. Hey, before I go, though, don't forget the job fair. There's going to be returning this week to North Country Chamber of Commerce. That's going to be held at the Westside Ballroom in Plattsburgh. Hey, if you're looking for a job or a new career, hey, number one, dress for success. You can get an instant interview. There's going to be dozens of business employers from across the entire region. The North Country Chamber of Commerce Job Fair. It's happening this Wednesday, 3 to 7. Once again, the Westside Ballroom in Plattsburgh, sponsored in part by Cool 105. I've had a good time on this Monday morning. It's going to get cloudy, so enjoy the sunshine while you can. Sarah Spencer is coming up next to put a smile on your face.
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9: It's a chilly Monday morning, but we've got plenty of sunshine to start before more clouds move in this afternoon and a chance for a shower. Highs around 58. It's clear tonight and cold once again. Frost is likely away from Lake Champlain, low 39. Tomorrow, plenty of sun, but still cool for the time of year, high 57. And it's even chillier on Wednesday as rain moves in, high 53. I'm NBC5 meteorologist Matt DiLoretto.

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11: Clouds this afternoon with a spot shower possible as highs reach the mid and upper 50s. For tonight, mostly clear and chilly, the low 39, with frost likely away from Lake Champlain. The high tomorrow, 57, mostly sunny. And then Wednesday starting off dry before showers work in for the afternoon and evening. Still cooler than normal, the high just 53. I'm NBC5 meteorologist Ben Prashad.

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You know how sometimes we let wines breathe? Well, now there's a foodie expert saying, let your toast breathe. Yes, if you put it in the shape of a tent, it'll let your toast breathe so it doesn't get soggy when you put on your butter and whatnot. Seems silly to me, but hey. 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
9: More clouds this afternoon with a spot shower possible as highs reach the mid and upper 50s. For tonight, mostly clear and chilly, the low 39, with frost likely away from Lake Champlain. The high tomorrow, 57, mostly sunny. And then Wednesday starting off dry before showers work in for the afternoon and evening. Still cooler than normal, the high just 53. I'm NBC5 meteorologist Ben Prochette.

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14: Warks
3: clouds this afternoon with a spot shower possible as highs reach the mid and upper 50s. For tonight, mostly clear and chilly, the low 39, with frost likely away from Lake Champlain. The high tomorrow, 57, mostly sunny. And then Wednesday starting off dry before showers work in for the afternoon and evening. Still cooler than normal, the high just 53. I'm NBC5 meteorologist Ben Frechette.

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6: Clouds this afternoon with a spot shower possible as highs reach the mid and upper 50s. For tonight, mostly clear and chilly, the low 39, with frost likely away from Lake Champlain. The high tomorrow, 57, mostly sunny. And then Wednesday starting off dry before showers work in for the afternoon and evening. Still cooler than normal, the high just 53. I'm NBC5 meteorologist Ben Freshette.

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8: Champlain Valley weather.
9: Clouds this afternoon with a spot shower possible as highs reach the mid and upper 50s. For tonight, mostly clear and chilly, the low 39, with frost likely away from Lake Champlain. The high tomorrow, 57, mostly sunny. And then Wednesday starting off dry before showers work in for the afternoon and evening. Still cooler than normal, the high just 53. I'm NBC5 meteorologist Ben Perschett.

this afternoon, we find out the grand prize winners of our Mom and Me contest. Mark Knight going to be announcing that on The Drive at 5 this afternoon. It's Robert Palmer, Addicted to Love, the cool lunchtime jam on Big Hits, Cool 105.

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5: More clouds this afternoon with a spot shower possible as highs reach the mid and upper 50s. For tonight, mostly clear and chilly, the low 39, with frost likely away from Lake Champlain. The high tomorrow, 57, mostly sunny. And then Wednesday starting off dry before showers work in for the afternoon and evening. Still cooler than normal, the high just 53. I'm NBC5 meteorologist Ben Frechette.

0: Big Hits, Cole 105. 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
13: More clouds this afternoon with a spot shower possible as highs reach the mid and upper 50s. For tonight, mostly clear and chilly, the low 39, with frost likely away from Lake Champlain. The high tomorrow, 57, mostly sunny. And then Wednesday starting off dry before showers work in for the afternoon and evening. Still cooler than normal, the high just 53. I'm NBC5 meteorologist Ben Perschette.

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0: 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This weekend, the annual North Country Honors Run in Plattsburgh, raising money for the North Country Honor Flight, sending veterans from across the region to our nation's monuments in Washington, D.C. 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
1: Champlain Valley weather.
2: More clouds this afternoon with a spot shower possible as highs reach the mid and upper 50s. For tonight, mostly clear and chilly, the low 39, with frost likely away from Lake Champlain. The high tomorrow, 57, mostly sunny. And then Wednesday starting off dry before showers work in for the afternoon and evening. Still cooler than normal, the high just 53. I'm NBC5 meteorologist Ben Frechette.

Oh, it is Monday, and it's time for our shameless walk to the Keurig. Hit it hard this afternoon. Your Java Jolt from Earth, Wind, and Fire. It's September on Big Heads, Cool 105.

Big Hits Cool 105, hearing all about Michael's biopic, but not hearing anything about Iron Maiden's burning ambition. That hit theaters over the weekend. Right now, this is Greg Kinband and Jeopardy on Big Hits Cool 105.

0: Kathy Dennis on Big Hits Cool 105. Coming up Wednesday, the North Country Chamber of Commerce Job Fair returning to the Westside Ballroom in Plattsburgh. 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The North Country Chamber of Commerce Job Fair. It's Wednesday, 3 to 7 p.m. at the Westside Ballroom in Plattsburgh. 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
12: More clouds this afternoon with a spot shower possible as highs reach the mid and upper 50s. For tonight, mostly clear and chilly, the low 39, with frost likely away from Lake Champlain. The high tomorrow, 57, mostly sunny. And then Wednesday starting off dry before showers work in for the afternoon and evening. Still cooler than normal, the high just 53. I'm NBC5 meteorologist Ben Frechette.

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3: Clouds this afternoon with a spot shower possible as highs reach the mid and upper 50s. For tonight, mostly clear and chilly, the low 39, with frost likely away from Lake Champlain. The high tomorrow, 57, mostly sunny. And then Wednesday starting off dry before showers work in for the afternoon and evening. Still cooler than normal, the high just 53. I'm NBC5 meteorologist Ben Freshette.

0: Big Cat's Cool 105 Waterfalls. It's TLC. Mark Knight in with you on this Monday afternoon. Hello there. Hope you had a nice weekend. Hope you had a good Mother's Day weekend. It was busy. A lot going on across the region. Not only Mother's Day yesterday, but Champlain College and St. Michael's graduations too over the weekend. So a lot of folks in town for that doing stuff over the last couple of days. Speaking of Mother's Day, by the way, the Mom and Me photo contest, we picked some winners of that. We've got four of them to announce, and we'll do that about an hour from now. I'll let you know who won our photo contest here. By the way, thanks for all the entries. Great seeing everybody's photos of you and your mom. And we look forward to getting some of those gift baskets to some of our entrants as well. More on that coming up in the 4 o'clock hour. Got Billy Joel here in a moment. Culture Club, Naked Eyes, and more on the way next.
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15: More clouds this afternoon with a spot shower possible as highs reach the mid and upper 50s. For tonight, mostly clear and chilly, the low 39, with frost likely away from Lake Champlain. The high tomorrow, 57, mostly sunny. And then Wednesday starting off dry before showers work in for the afternoon and evening. Still cooler than normal, the high just 53. I'm NBC5 meteorologist Ben Frischette.
0: It is 52 in Plattsburgh and 55 degrees in Burlington.

Big Hits Cool 105 Culture Club. Maybe woke up this morning to the news. They were police in northern New York searching for that 16-year-old girl from Morrisonville. Good news is they found her this afternoon. She's in good health. The hospital for a little evaluation, but back with her family. Some good news there, northern New York. Christine McVie, Big Hits Cool 105.

Big Kids Cool 105, Naked Eyes from the summer of 83. A year later, Steve Perry with a big hit on the radio that summer. O'Sherry on the radio now on Cool 105. Tomorrow morning, I've got Eric Michaels in for John Brooks this week. The More Music Morning Show, more great 80s hits on the 80s at 8, including the number one song in the country this week in 1984. And Steve Winwood's biggest hit in honor of his birthday tomorrow. That more in the morning on the 80s at 8.

0: Rockettes Cool 105, Gwen Stefani, and No Doubt back touring together, actually a residency at the Sphere in Las Vegas. Got a dozen shows they've sold out of through the month of May, and actually just added some new dates early to middle part of June there at the Sphere in Las Vegas for No Doubt. Got a forecast in a moment here. George Michael in the next couple of minutes as well. And coming up this weekend, a Clean Out the Closet sale at St. Peter's Parish in Vergennes. That's Saturday morning starting at 9 a.m. We've got a little bit more on that and other cool happenings up on our website, WKOL.com. 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
9: Champlain Valley weather.
10: Another chilly night ahead with a low of 39 in the Champlain Valley. Some frost possible away from the immediate lakeshore, but especially in the mountains tonight. The high tomorrow, 57, mostly sunny.

Big Hits Cool 105 forecast coming up the next couple of minutes here. You see something going on in the drive home this afternoon. News, weather, traffic. Cool Road Crew, let us know what's up. 802-863-1051 gets you into the studio.

Greatest Hits, Cool 105. It's David Bowie. Baseball tonight, Yankees and Orioles opening up a series together in Baltimore. The Red Sox and Mets have got the night off tonight. Red Sox back home against the Phillies starting tomorrow night. Mets and Tigers in New York tomorrow night. NBA playoffs continue. NBC's got the Detroit-Cleveland matchup tonight. Pistons lead that series 2-1. Then the Thunder and Lakers after that on Prime. And Colorado and Minnesota tonight, too, as the NHL playoffs continue. The Canadian Sabres series picks up again tomorrow.

0: Marquette's Cool 105, the sign there. That is Ace of Base, Mark Knight, in with you on this Monday afternoon. Hello there. We had a nice Mother's Day yesterday. Weather kind of cooperated late in the afternoon as the sunshine came out for all the moms. That was nice. Hey, last couple of weeks, we've been getting a lot of photos from you folks in here, too, with our Mom and Me photo contests. And we've got some winners to announce this afternoon. Tiffany Garrow from Richford. Congratulations, a winner with us. A picture of Tiffany and her mom, Kathy, here. It says, thank you for your love, your strength, everything you do. I'm so grateful to have you in my life, Tiffany says of her mom. And we thank you, Tiffany. Congratulations, winner number one, Mary Williams from Burlington, a winner two. A picture here of Mary and her mom, Sally. Looks like taken in front of maybe the Blossoms down there in Washington, D.C. is my guess. Pretty shot there. She says of her mother, my mom is a hardworking woman who loves spending time at the barn with her horses, still works as a paraeducator, and she loves her dinner dates and sharing laughs. Here you go. Mary Williams from Burlington, a winner. So is Paula Van Etten from Winooski. Paula and her mom, Brenda, got a great photo of them. Looks like they were at the Price is Right. I remember this one. It came in the other day. Price is Right down at the Flynn Theater last week. Thanks so much. Paula says, my mom is 79 and a go-getter. She'll give her last dollar to anyone in need. Her daughters are her world. I'm proud to call her Mini-Me. And there you go. Paula and Brenda from Williston winners. And finally, Justin Dusso from Richford. A picture here of Justin, who looks like he's been up to no good, and based on the look of, by the look of his mother, she agrees with me here. Justin says, I put my mother through heck and back, and she's still stuck through me through thick and thin. And congratulations, Janet and Justin, both winners with us here this afternoon as well. So congratulations to everybody who was a winner with us. We thank two Claussen's Florist, Mirror Mirror Beauty and Spa, New York Pizza of an Indigo Hair Salon, and everybody who sent us a photo here over the last couple of weeks. Keep listening. More chances to win coming soon with Cool 105. Forecast in a moment. Bruce Springsteen coming up to
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0: And Sarah Spencer will be there with the Cool Road Show on that Saturday. Looking forward to that. 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
1: Champlain Valley weather.
4: Another chilly night ahead with a low of 39 in the Champlain Valley. Some frost possible away from the immediate lakeshore, but especially in the mountains tonight. The high tomorrow, 57, mostly sunny. Increasing clouds by Wednesday morning, the low 42. Will likely be dry for the first half of Wednesday before showers work in by the end of the day. The high just 53 with rain continuing into Thursday. I'm NBC5 meteorologist Ben Perchette.
0: It is 50 in Plattsburgh and 55 degrees in Burlington.

Big Hits Cool 105, Bill Medley, and Jennifer Warren's The Morning Music Drive Home. Monday afternoon, May 11th, believe it or not, 2 weeks from today, Memorial Day. How about that? Yeah, earliest it can be on the calendar this year, it's Monday.

Big Hits Cool 105. Hungry Heart there. That's Bruce Springsteen. Sky clears out tonight, and a chilly start to Tuesday with frost for many in the morning. We'll get the full forecast from the team at NBC5 coming up in the next few minutes here with Cool 105.

0: Big Hits Cool 105. Believe that is Cher. I got the more music drive home on the way here in the Monday afternoon along with Mark Knight. We'll get a forecast for you in a moment here. Tomorrow looks nice after a chilly start. We'll get up into the upper 50s to near 60 for the high, but rain again on Wednesday. Details here in a moment. And the drive at 5 coming up top of the hour, too.
1: 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Duran Duran. John Mellencamp. Michael Jackson. Bruce Springsteen. For the biggest hits from the biggest artists. 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
14: Champlain Valley weather.
15: Another chilly night ahead with a low of 39 in the Champlain Valley. Some frost possible away from the immediate lakeshore, but especially in the mountains tonight. The high tomorrow, 57, mostly sunny. Increasing clouds by Wednesday morning, the low 42. Will likely be dry for the first half of Wednesday before showers work in by the end of the day. The high just 53 with rain continuing into Thursday. I'm NBC5 meteorologist Ben Frechette.
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Big Hits Cool 105, Fleetwood Mac in the morning music drive, home of the drive at 5. Sunshine's trying to break through some of those clouds and spots this afternoon. Sky does clear out overnight tonight, but comes with a cost, a cold start to Tuesday. Get details on what's up here coming up. Big Hits Cool.

0: Kits Cool 105 in sync on the More Music Drive Home here with Mark Knight. It's the Drive at 5 on this Monday afternoon. Great to have you along with us here. We've got a forecast in a moment. Got Sammy Hagar, Michael Jackson, Orchestral Maneuvers in the Dark, OMD, and more here coming up in a moment. Hey, a reminder too. Traffic, in case you didn't hadn't heard about some of the paving they're doing along the interstate, 89 southbound from Middlesex to Montpelier. They're closing some of the on and off ramps there later tonight, starting at 7 o'clock. 89 southbound on and off ramps at exit 8 in Montpelier will be closed from 7 o'clock tonight until 6 o'clock tomorrow morning. That's on Monday and Wednesday nights this week. That's exit 8 in Montpelier. And the on and off ramps at exit 9 in Middlesex will be closed on Tuesday and Thursday nights this week. Again, exit 9 in Middlesex, those ramps closed Tuesday and Thursday nights. Again, V-Trans doing that work along 89 southbound through central Vermont this week.
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9: Another chilly night ahead with a low of 39 in the Champlain Valley. Some frost possible away from the immediate lakeshore, but especially in the mountains tonight. The high tomorrow, 57, mostly sunny. Increasing clouds by Wednesday morning, the low 42. Will likely be dry for the first half of Wednesday before showers work in by the end of the day. The high just 53 with rain continuing into Thursday. I'm NBC5 meteorologist Ben Burchett.
0: It is 52 in Plattsburgh and 55 degrees in Burlington.

Big Hits Cool 105. Beat It Michael Jackson's Big Hit here at the Drive at 5. Still doing pretty good at the box office. Although The Devil Wears Prada 2. Top of the numbers this week. That was number one, Michael. Number two, Mortal Kombat.

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Wolf 105, Wake Me Up Before You Go Go Wham! On the More Music Drive Home, the drive at 5, rolling along here in a Monday afternoon. Our thanks to Vermont Federal Credit Union for helping to get you traffic here each afternoon as you need it. 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

0: Every little step, Bobby Brown. More music drive home in the drive at 5 on this Monday afternoon. Hope you all had a nice Mother's Day weekend, Mother's Day yesterday. And congratulations to our Mom and Me photo contest winners. We announced a little earlier this afternoon here, Tammy Garrow from Richford and her mom, Kathy Garrow from Richford. Congratulations. Also, Justin Dusso from Richford. His mom, Janet from Colchester. Amanda Anderson from South Burlington. Her mom, Kelly Lord from South Burlington. And Mary Williams from Burlington and her mom, Sally Williams from Burlington. So a bunch of great photos from a lot of folks in here. And we appreciate that. Great seeing them all. We thank you for that. And keep listening. More chances to win coming soon here with Cool 105. Got a forecast for you in a moment. And Toto on the backside of the break here next.
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13: Champlain Valley weather.
14: Another chilly night ahead with a low of 39 in the Champlain Valley. Some frost possible away from the immediate lakeshore, but especially in the mountains tonight. The high tomorrow, 57, mostly sunny. Increasing clouds by Wednesday morning, the low 42. Will likely be dry for the first half of Wednesday before showers work in by the end of the day. The high just 53 with rain continuing into Thursday. I'm NBC5 meteorologist Ben Perchette.
0: It is 52 in Plattsburgh and 52 degrees in Burlington.

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And Huey Lewis in the news. Ahead of that, a couple of big number ones kicking off the new hour here. Daryl Hall, John Oates, keeping it rolling with a big chart topper for the end of 84. 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

Big Cat's Cool 405 Science. That's what she blinded me with there. Thomas Dolby on the Morning Music Drive Home. Forecast, the sky clears out tonight and it gets cold overnight. A frosty start to Tuesday for many, but we do warm up. Mid to upper 50s for highs with the sunshine tomorrow. Full forecast from the team at NBC5 coming up the next few minutes here. Denise Williams, Big Hits, Cool 105.

0: Big Cat's Cool 105, Vogue, Madonna, one of about a dozen number one hits for there. That one from the summer of 1990. Mark Knight in with you on this Monday evening. Baseball tonight, Yankees and Orioles getting together, opening up a series down at Camden Yards in Baltimore tonight. Red Sox and Mets have both got the night off. They're both back in action tomorrow, both at home. Red Sox and Phillies at Fenway and the Mets and Tigers at Citi Field in New York. NBA playoffs continue tonight. Detroit and Cleveland, game four between those two tonight at 8 o'clock on NBC. The Pistons lead that series now 2-1. Thunder and Lakers after that tonight on Amazon Prime Video. And the NHL playoffs continue as well. Colorado and Minnesota, game four for those two teams tonight. A Canadiens Sabres series continues tomorrow night in Montreal.
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9: Another chilly night ahead with a low of 39 in the Champlain Valley. Some frost possible away from the immediate lakeshore, but especially in the mountains tonight. The high tomorrow, 57, mostly sunny. Increasing clouds by Wednesday morning, the low 42. Will likely be dry for the first half of Wednesday before showers work in by the end of the day. The high just 53 with rain continuing into Thursday. I'm NBC5 meteorologist Ben Perchette.
0: It is 50 in Plattsburgh and 52 degrees in Burlington.

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The North Country Chamber of Commerce Job Fair back again at the Westside Ballroom in Plattsburgh. 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

Big Cat's Cool 105 forecast. A chilly start tomorrow. Frost for many when you get up in the morning. We'll get those details here shortly. Hey, don't forget, paving continues along Interstate 89 southbound in Montpelier tonight. They're closing the on and off ramps at exit 8 starting at 7 o'clock. Again, those detours, exit 8 in Montpelier, the crews work all night tonight.

0: Big Hits Cool 105. Foreigner hitting the high notes here. That's a good one. Big hit for him from the end of 1981, putting the ramps on the More Music Drive home tonight. Hey, it's Mark Knight. Have a good night. See you tomorrow at 3 o'clock. Joe Lorenzo is next. He's got more music for you coming up in this Monday evening. Belinda Carlisle kicking off the new hour shortly. Rolling Stones on the way to Duran Duran. Rick Astley, the Backstreet Boys, and more in the next half hour.
1: I had the weirdest dream last night. I was floating through the air when suddenly a hibachi grill appeared. Steak sizzling, shrimp flipping, zucchini in the air. A volcano erupted in slow motion, but it was made of onion. Is this Kodo?
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10: The sky will clear out tonight with frost and freeze conditions expected. The low in Burlington, 40, but much colder away from Lake Champlain. Tomorrow, mostly sunny, but still cool. The high, 57. Tomorrow night, clouds increase below 43. And by Wednesday, rain steady at times. The high, only 55. I'm NBC5 Chief

Big Hits Cool 105, Belinda Carlisle, Heaven is a Place on Earth. It's your More Music Monday evening. Duran Duran and Rick Astley coming up right now. It's the Rolling Stones.

Big Hits Cool 105, Rick Astley will never give you up, even if you wanted him to. He's going to stalk you. It's your More Music Monday evening. It's going to be mostly cloudy early tonight, some clearing overnight, and a low 39 degrees.

0: Big Hits School 105, the Backstreet Boys, and everybody. It's your More Music Monday evening. Joey D taking over from Mark Knight, and I'm playing big hits for you till 10. I got Michael McDonald, Heart and INXS coming up. Your full weather forecast is on the way, too.
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14: The sky will clear out tonight with frost and freeze conditions expected. The low in Burlington, 40, but much colder away from Lake Champlain. Tomorrow, mostly sunny, but still cool. The high, 57. Tomorrow night, clouds increase below 43. And by Wednesday, rain steady at times. The high, only 55. I'm NBC5.

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1: Oh, very sweet. INXS, need you tonight on your More Music Monday evening. John Lennon and Natalie Imbruglia coming up. It's John Parr right now with St. Elmo's Fire. Cool to five.

Big Hits, Cold 105, Natalie and Berulia with Torn. It's your more music Monday evening. Hey, let's congratulate our four winners of the Mom and Me photo contest. Of course, Mother's Day yesterday. And, well, we had four $100 gift baskets to give away for Mom. And that went to Tammy Garrow of Richford and her mom, Kathy Garrow. Amanda Anderson from South Burlington and her mom, Kelly Lord. Mary Williams from Burlington and her mom, Sally Williams, and Justin Dusso from Richford and his mother, Janet, who lives in Colchester. Thanks to everyone who entered. We hope you all had a great Mother's Day. And keep listening for more cool ways to win this year with Big Hits, Cool 105. Summer's coming. That's when we give a lot of stuff away. So stay tuned. Right now, we're going to give by playing Big Hits. Music from The Cars, Prince, and Diana Ross coming up. I'll get you the weather forecast. Cool.

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9: Champlain Valley weather.
10: The sky will clear out tonight with frost and freeze conditions expected. The low in Burlington 40, but much colder away from Lake Champlain. Tomorrow mostly sunny but still cool, the high 57. Tomorrow night clouds increase below 43, and by Wednesday rain steady at times, the high only 55. I'm NBC5 Chief Meteorologist Tyler Jankowski.